0: its verified number, which is +91 78 27 98 02 87. India has slammed Pakistan at the United Nations as it is accused Islamabad of hosting, training and deploying terrorists. India called Pakistan a Frankenstein state that gets shocked when its own monster bites back. The remarks were made by Anupama Singh, First Secretary at India's permanent mission to the United Nations yesterday, after Pakistan and the Organization of Islamic Cooperation raised the issue of Jammu and Kashmir during the interactive dialogue on the UN High Commissioner's annual report.
1: This is the country where the sitting defense minister boasts of hosting, training and deploying terrorists as state policy. And yet, Pakistan calls itself a victim of terrorism. Indeed, a paradox which only Pakistan could sustain. It is a living example of a Frankenstein state which is shocked when its own monster bites back.
0: In badminton, India's Ashmita Chaliha stormed into the women's single semi-final of the Macau Open in China today. Ashmita secured her place in the last four with a straight game victory over South Korea's Kim Min-sun in the quarterfinals. And with that, we end this news bulletin.
2: FM 103.5 MHz पर आकाशवाणी का ये माउंट आबू केंद्र है. रात्रि के 11:03.5 मेगाहर्ट्ज पर आकाशवाणी का ये माउंट आबू केंद्र है. रात्रि के 11:10 हो रहे हैं. हमारी आज की प्रसारण सभा अब समाप्त होती है. कल सुबह 5:51 पर आपसे पुनः भेंट होगी. तब तक के लिए दीजिए अनुमति. जय हिंद.